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3: Mostly fine today in the Blue Mountains, a top of 27 in Springwood. Morning, Jai Moss here with the latest. A Sydney police officer has been charged with child abuse offences following an extensive investigation. Police conducted a search of the officer's home in April, allegedly finding ammunition, a gel blaster and butterfly knives. He'll face court today. Meantime, new rules around medicinal cannabis use on our roads have passed New South Wales Parliament. The changes will mean eligible drivers won't lose their licences just because they have THC in their system, but they'll have to register and prove they have a prescription. Minister for Roads Jenny Aitchison says the changes won't make things more lenient for those doing the wrong thing.
4: We can't be any clearer. Nobody should drive while impaired by cannabis, alcohol or any other drug. That's not changing and drivers will continue to be tested.
5: Let's get the party started. See you at the bar, you was hardly talking. That's when I knew that your heart was scarring. Friends to lovers need a part to star in. Like, wait, babe, let me ask you.

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7: Sunshine across the west today, a top of 28 in St Mary's. Morning, Jai Mossy with you. A motorcyclist has been killed in a hit-and-run in Katoomba overnight. The 57-year-old's bike collided with a white sedan on the Great Western Highway at around a quarter past six. The car failed to stop and drove off, paramedics treating the rider, but he died at the scene. Meantime, a teenage girl's under police guard and another's in a stable condition after a police pursuit through Yagoona this morning. The 17-year-old's also accused of crashing into a couple of parked cars on Cooper Road before she was arrested. Also making news, changes to medicinal cannabis road rules in New South Wales, with the state government's proposed legislation passing Parliament. It'll mean eligible drivers won't lose their licences just because they have THC in their system, but they will have to register and prove they have a prescription. Minister for Roads Jenny Aitchison says it's a more common sense system for those who use medicinal cannabis.
8: From now on, eligible medicinal cannabis patients who are not impaired will have a clearer system, a fairer system, more opportunities for education and a chance to adjust their behaviour before facing any penalties.
7: And the opposition continues to criticise Labor's migration plan. Yesterday, the government announced plans to crack down on the number of backpackers, international students and those working on holiday visas. Deputy Opposition Leader Jane Hume telling Seven they're targeting the wrong people.
9: These workers are essential to making sure that our farmers and our agriculture sector can harvest the food that we need to feed everyday Australians.
7: Checking sport, the Roosters are looking to bounce back from their Week 1 finals loss to Penrith. The Tricolours host the Sharks in tomorrow's sudden-death clash. Forward Nat Butcher says they're hungry.
10: You know, we're disappointed with the result on Sunday night, but it felt like we still played really good footy. Just a couple key areas of the game that we didn't quite execute, and Penrith did.
7: On Fox Sports there. And a sellout crowd's expected at Eden Park for Sunday's NRL semi-final clash between the Warriors and the Knights. Tickets for the blockbuster were all snapped up within 48 hours of going on sale.
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7: Yo. For the city though. Yeah. 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

We gotta dip out of six, run out of six, just like it did. Why was TPS at my crib until you boy slid? 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
9: Mostly sunny today in Western Sydney, a top of 28 in Penrith. Hey there, I'm Jai Moss with the latest. A Sydney police officer has been charged with child abuse offences following an extensive investigation. Police conducted a search of the officer's home in April, allegedly finding ammunition, a gel blaster and butterfly knives. The 22-year-old has since been charged with a string of offences. He'll face court in Burwood today. Also making news, the state government's changes to using medical cannabis while driving have passed New South Wales Parliament. It'll mean eligible drivers won't lose their licences just because they have THC in their system, but they will have to register and prove they have a prescription.
10: These reforms balance that road safety with the need for a new system for patients who rely on legally prescribed medication without the fear of being treated like a criminal.
9: Minister for Roads, Jenny Aitchison, speaking there. Over to politics, and senior ministers have hit back at claims from farmers that cuts to migration could threaten our food security and push up grocery prices. The National Farmers Federation says 1 in 7 farm workers are from overseas, but Amanda Rishworth has told the ABC it's not like they'd all be banned from the country.
11: I don't accept the premise of what's being put forward. We'll still be access to backpackers. Indeed, backpackers in their second and third year will have to work in regional areas.
9: And just quickly, Anthony Albanese jets to the US today to meet with the UN as well as tech CEOs. In sport, the Roosters have a point to prove as they look to keep their NRL finals campaign alive tomorrow against the Sharks. Ford Knapp Butchers told Fox Sports their narrow loss to minor premiers Penrith hasn't entered their belief.
12: We're a real tight-knit group and I feel like we show that on the field and I know that that stands in the toughest of times.
9: And the Swans have made 2 changes ahead of tonight's AFL prelim against the Dockers. Justin McInerney comes in for his first match in 15 weeks after tearing his hamstring, while Lewis Melican has been recalled for Harry Cunningham, who failed to overcome a calf injury.
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7: Mostly fine today in the Blue Mountains, a top of 27 in Springwood. Afternoon, Jai Mossy with the latest. A Sydney police officer has been charged with child abuse offences following an extensive investigation. Police conducted a search of the officer's home in April, allegedly finding ammunition, a gel blaster and a butterfly knife. The 22-year-old has since been charged with a string of offences and will face court in Burwood today. New rules around medicinal cannabis use on our roads have passed New South Wales Parliament. The changes will mean eligible drivers won't lose their licences just because they have THC in their system, but they'll have to register and prove they have a prescription. Minister for Roads Jenny Aitchison says the changes won't make things more lenient for those doing the wrong thing.
8: We can't be any clearer. Nobody should drive while impaired by cannabis, alcohol or any other drug. That's not changing, and drivers will continue to be tested. Nothing will change at the roadside.
7: Over to politics, and the federal government is dismissing calls they've targeted the wrong people in their migration policy. The opposition claims the crackdown on backpackers and international students won't do much to improve housing affordability or drive down inflation, but Health Minister Mark Butler's told Seven the announcements are warranted.
9: Some pretty reasonable controls on the number of backpackers, not who come necessarily, but who stay for 2 or 3 years.
7: And Sydney's Metro Southwest project has cleared another hurdle, with driverless trains now being tested between Bankstown and Sydenham without a supervisor on board. The final 13K stretch could open as early as mid-next month. Checking sport, the Roosters are looking to bounce back from their Week 1 finals loss to Penrith. The Tricolours host the Sharks in tomorrow's sudden-death clash. Forward Nat Butcher says they're hungry.
10: You know, we're disappointed with the result on Sunday night, but it felt like we still played really good footy. Just a couple key areas of the game that we didn't quite execute, and Penrith did.
7: On Fox Sports there. And the Swans have made two changes ahead of tonight's AFL prelim against the Dockers. Justin McInerney comes in for his first match in 15 weeks, while Lewis Melikin has been recalled for Harry Cunningham, who failed to overcome a calf injury.
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8: Sunshine across the west today, a top of 28 in St Mary's. Afternoon, Jai Moss here with you. 4 people have been arrested in Victoria, accused of travelling to Sydney to carry out criminal contracts. The arrests follow 2 shootings in Sydney early this month, with no injuries reported during the alleged incidents. 2 men and a woman in their 20s have been arrested, along with a 16-year-old boy. Also making news, major dramas at some of the country's biggest airports, with a system outage impacting international terminals. The outage is affecting e-gates at Sydney, Melbourne and Brisbane airports. Extra Border Force officers are being called in to process passengers manually. There's fears of another imminent rate hike, with the boss of the RBA warning inflation pressures have increased further. At its last meeting, the board flagged there was a risk inflation would continue to creep up. RBA Governor Michelle Bullock has told a parliamentary hearing, "We're seeing evidence those risks are materialising."
9: Global cost pressures have increased. The Middle East conflict, the AI boom and extreme weather events are contributing to upward pressure on a range of energy, agricultural and technology-related prices. There is little sign of resolution in the Middle East conflict.
8: Changes to medicinal cannabis road rules in New South Wales, with the state government's proposed legislation passing Parliament. And forecasters are warning eastern Australia's facing a growing bushfire risk due to a strengthening El Nino. Weather Zone reports ground conditions are becoming potentially dangerous due to an exceptionally dry winter. Capital cities on the east coast recorded below average rainfall during the 3 winter months. In sport, the Sharks are bracing for Origin-style intensity at Allianz in tomorrow's sudden-death NRL semi-final against the Roosters. Co-captain Blake Brayley's told Fox Sports he's looking forward to battling some of his New South Wales teammates.
10: They got strike everywhere, they got rep plays everywhere as well, so yeah, it's going to be hard to break him down and yeah, find weaknesses, you could say.
8: And in AFL, the Swans have made 2 changes ahead of tonight's AFL prelim against the Dockers. Justin McInerney comes in for his first match in 15 weeks, while Lewis Melican's been recalled for Harry Cunningham, who failed to overcome a calf injury.
11: Drummond Golf's half-price clothing clearance is on now. All clothing 50% off, no exceptions. Hurry, 50% off everything must end Monday. Head into Drummond Golf today.
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3: Dogs. 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
8: Hey there, I'm Brooke Seychelle. 600 Qantas ground workers could walk off the job next week, seeking more job security and higher pay. The Transport Workers Union is pushing for one enterprise agreement to cover ground staff and freight handlers instead of the current multiple agreements. It follows 1,800 staff being illegally sacked and outsourced during COVID under former CEO Alan Joyce. Meantime, the Australian Border Force is investigating the cause behind a system outage that caused huge queues at 3 major airports today. The outage affecting the e-gates at the international terminals in Sydney, Brisbane and Melbourne. The Employment Minister says farmers worried about Labor's migration cuts should hire workers from the Pacific. Farming groups have warned that having fewer backpackers could threaten food security and push up grocery prices. But Amanda Rishworth has told the ABC there are other options when it comes to the workforce.
9: There is also a number of other places that people can get agricultural workers, and I'd point to the PALM scheme, the Pacific Labour Mobility Scheme. It's potentially underutilised.
8: Australia could follow in the footsteps of Canada and become associate member of the European Union. The EU has invited Canada to become its first ever associate member, with the President of the European Parliament hinting Australia could follow suit. And the Bureau of Meteorology has made some changes to its rain radar nearly a year after the controversial new website launched. The new update includes improved weather map and rainfall information. The Swans have made 2 changes ahead of tonight's AFL prelim against the Dockers at the SCG. Justin McInerney comes in for his first match in 15 weeks after tearing his hamstring, while Lewis Melican has been recalled for Harry Cunningham, who failed to overcome a calf injury.
10: Unfortunate for Harry and the football team, but an opportunity for Lewis to come in and play on their tall forward line.
8: Coach Dean Cox there. In cricket, the Aussie Domestic One Day Cup gets underway today in Perth, with WA taking on South Australia. That's the latest in news and sport.
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0: Afternoon, fam. Well, it is a stunning sunny Friday and it looks like we got some heat rolling in for the weekend. Temperatures are in the high 20s both Saturday and Sunday. So let's get you in just the right mood by playing some of the hottest new drops. In at number 3, Anderson .Paak and Cordae. They've got a new album coming on the 23rd of October. The first single off it is A Good Day. In at number 2, Rose with New Trick. And right now, off the Grand Theft Auto 6 soundtrack, this is new Travis Scott. It's Rhino.

Reworking the Anita Ward classic from 1979, UK superstar H has brought Ring My Bell into 2026. And bringing himself down under in 2027, none other than this guy. This is Samba, My Body Isn't Ready, and this is Kater.

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3: Rouse Hill, Windsor Road, a multi-vehicle crash northbound at Rouse Hill Drive. Underpace the M4 outbound from Homebush Bay Drive to Prospect. Stratfield Centenary Drive crash reported northbound right before Arthur Street coming up from the Hume Highway. Slow going the M5 west at the River Road, moving through Reesby and busy towards the interchange. Looks like we've got a crash on the Hume Motorway travelling southbound in Casulum. Slow going towards Macquarie Links. 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Monique Bovino with your latest traffic on KDAR.

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2: JY, turn me up. Miami. That's for all my scammers and my kid money.

She is Diddy's ex, Young Miami, there with Spend Dat on Kader. And news on Diddy, well, he has had some time shaved off his sentence. He should be released in 2028. He's had a few court wins, but he has also been unable to pay his legal team, and they have now walked away from defending him. We'll keep you updated on that. Right now, let's get into Brand New Party Next Door. This is Some of Your Love. Bruno Mars up next. Give it luck right here on Kader.

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4: Grace Danes M4 breakdown, slowing up westbound is heading towards Clunies Ross Street. Speeds have come down to 40 k's. Bly Park looks like a crash along Richmond Road at the Northern Road before the roundabout. Very heavy both ways. Slow coming up through Marsden Park. M4 queued up westbound from Ashfield and travelling all the way through to Prospect. We're seeing a fair bit of traffic for the M5 west at the River Road through Revesby. Mascot, the airport tunnel, slow going outbound towards Kiama. 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
1: Kesara. Driving you home on Kata, this is Kesara. And from 5, find your new favourite Australian artist with the Dirty Dozen.

throwing it back with a huge track there. French Montana and Swae Lee's Unforgettable. Of course, French Montana has had a huge year celebrating the release of his great friend Max B. They've put out a stack of music together. But the big news on French Montana is that his fiancée, the Dubai princess, could potentially be pregnant. Now, this was a slip-up that was made at a recent fashion show. It's got everybody talking. Apparently, it's supposed to be hush-hush. Unfortunately, the cat, or the baby in this case, is out the bag. So big congratulations to French Montana. Right now, let's get into Adela and Ain't in LA. Beyonce and Jay-Z up next. And then, if I've got enough time, I'm going to squeeze in some Hugel for you. This is Kata. Keep it locked.

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7: Pennant Hills, North Connects. We've got a breakdown causing northbound problems. Also very heavy for the M4 outbound at Leichhardt. Travelling all the way through to Clyde is slow. Mascot coming into the airport tunnel is heavy for East Lake Southern Cross Drive. We've got delays. Traffic is very heavy for the M5 west at the River Road. And slow going for the M7 in Cecil Park. Travelling southbound. For Hitchinbrook, Cowpasture Road, a heavy southbound trip as well. Tired of your old beds? 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Monique Bovino with your latest traffic on KDAR.
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9: Hey there, I'm Brooke Seychelle. Well, it's not the news mortgage holders want to hear. A growing number of economists are tipping a rate hike later this month, with another one in November as well. It would take the cash rate to 4.85%, the highest level seen since the 2008 global financial crisis. Meantime, the National Farmers Federation warns Labor's migration overhaul could drive up food prices. The farming group is concerned food security could be threatened if there's fewer backpackers to do regional work. President of the Farmers Federation, Hamish McIntyre, has told the ABC it could have a knock-on effect.
10: As farmers, we're spending all this money up front to grow these crops, and if there's any thought or concern that we aren't able to harvest them in an effective time frame, you won't take the risk to plant them.
9: To WA, where a man has been killed by a shark at a beach north of Perth this morning. Emergency services arriving at the beach just after 10. It's believed the man had been swimming with a friend when the shark attacked, dragging him under the water. Overseas, the Fijian government has declared a national emergency as HIV cases soar across the country. New data shows 1 in 60 adults are living with the virus, a 27% rise in the past 12 months. Authorities are expanding testing to enable earlier treatment. And 3 months after escaping her enclosure, Mary the Tasmanian Devil has returned to her outdoor habitat on the Gold Coast. The two-year-old marsupial was in recovery for months after spending 2 weeks on the run when she escaped from a theme park in June. Roosters coach Trent Robinson is backing Angus Crichton to perform despite being out of action for more than 3 months. He's been sidelined since round 15 with a foot injury, but has been named to return in tomorrow's crucial semi-final against Cronulla. Robinson says he's ready.
11: He wasn't ready to go last week, simply. That was the truth of it. He still had some issues last week and he hasn't had them this week.
9: And the Hawks and Lions will both take unchanged lineups into tomorrow's grand final qualifier at the MCG. That's the latest in news and sport.
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keeping you moving throughout your afternoon as we hit the downslide to quitting time on a Friday, which means the weekend's nearly here. Got Drake there. Now, FOMO, that he was promoing, was not a new album. It was a new mini short film. Now, you can watch it on Drake's YouTube channel. It's kind of a behind-the-scenes look. You can check it out for yourself. It's about an hour long. There is a new song with Don Toliver. And he has hinted that he may tour next year. And speaking of touring, well, Kehlani is going to be here in February next year, bringing Destin Conrad out with her. Here she is teaming up with the Kid Laroi for the Girls Remix. Keep it locked right here on your favourite radio station. Cater, of course.

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0: That is the latest drop from Ariana Grande on Caterpillar is the name of it. Could be the last new drop we get from her for a while, as she is taking a step back from public life, working on her mental and physical health after a very grueling couple of years, I've got to say. Now, coming up after five, if you haven't been listening to the show this week, well, let me remind you that we have been focusing on some of the incredible DJs competing in this year's Australian DMC or DJ Mixing Competition. We've been getting to know them. They've been giving us some great mixes. So you can get best believe I'm going to put a few of those on this afternoon for you. We'll have four DJs on the ones and twos. So the party starts at five with me, really. Right now, let's get into UK producer and TikTok superstar Woda. This track is called Vibin'. It's brand new music for your ears, so remember where you heard it first. Right here on Kater.
1: Yeah. Uh-huh.

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6: Guildford Woodville Road, car and pedestrian accident northbound causing northbound problems. North Warunga, the M1, a 3-vehicle crash southbound in the shoulder lane at Edgeworth David Avenue. Pennant Hills North connects a breakdown northbound midway through the tunnel. Under Pacey, M2 westbound North Rock, seeing problems coming in East Lake Southern Cross Drive into the airport tunnel with a crash at Foreshore Road. Also very slow for Tom Ugly's Bridge, travelling southbound Tarrant Point Road is heavy. 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Monique Bovino with your latest traffic on KEDAR.
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I'm like Cardi B and Aha on Kato. She's had to come out and dispel rumors that have been circulating that she may have been messing with Offset again. She says, nope, untrue. They are all rumors. But speaking of Offset, I have got a brand new drop from Offset, so I think I might get that on for you after five. A few new tracks have come through. Also got a new Skepta that I think you're going to like. Sees him teaming up with Chase and Status. But right now, let's get Beyonce and Pharrell Williams on for you. This is Can I Watch You, and this is Kato.

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0: Bulla, Western Sydney. 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
2: Balkan Hills, Windsor Road, a van breakdown southbound approaching Old Northern Road, Guildford Woodville Road, a crash closing northbound lane to Guildford Road and Oxford Street, M1 North Warunga, multi-vehicle crash southbound to the shoulder lane, Edgeworth, David Avenue, Pennydales Road, Carlingford, Evans Road, a bus breakdown southbound, looking heavy for the M4 outbound at Homebush Bay Drive, very slow for the M5, a crash citybound coming towards Fairford Road. 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

We're going to get your party on next. Quitting time on a Friday. Kickstarting the weekend with some incredible new drops for DJs on the ones and twos. It's Kesara and the Dirty Dozen. It's up next, just in time for your drive home, right here on Kater. A million.

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5: Heavy traffic for around Guildford Woodville Road after an earlier crash has cleared off. Northbound lanes still remain very slow all the way back through Old Guildford. Carlingford bus breakdown southbound, Pennadills Road to Evans Road. A broken down minibus on the M2 Cheltenham eastbound coming towards the pedestrian bridge. Traffic is quite heavy for the M4 westbound at Homebush Bay Drive. Looks like a crash for the M4 citybound moving through Prospect with delays through to Eastern Creek. 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Monique Pavino with your latest traffic on Nikita.
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7: Hey there, I'm Brooke Seychelle. Well, it looks like another rate rise is on the cards. More economists are tipping a rate hike later this month and possibly in November as well. RBA leaders are also warning a rise is around the corner, with Deputy Governor Andrew Houser saying Australia's rate is getting closer to a sensible level.
8: We're now getting back to a level of long-term rates, which is much more normal, frankly, in the long term than where we had been.
7: On the ABC there, the Australian man accused of killing a Thai teenager has pleaded not guilty in his first court appearance today. 45-year-old Simon Carman fronted court for the first time today, where he pleaded not guilty to all four charges, telling the court he acted in self-defence. He'll front court again on October 12. Smart glasses could soon be banned from Commonwealth buildings, marking world-first restrictions on the tech. It comes as major employers are in Canberra today for a roundtable on AI. Employment Minister Amanda Rishworth has told the ABC there's still a lack of clarity around the impact AI will have on jobs.
9: There is so much transformation going on. We need to ensure that workers have the confidence that when AI is adopted in the workplace, that it will be done in a way that is best practice.
7: And more than 1,400 new words have been added to the American Dictionary Merriam-Webster. New entries include glow-up, looks-maxing and the mandala effect. Finals experience hasn't stopped the butterflies for Brisbane star Hugh McCluggage. The Lions midfielder admits he's feeling nervous ahead of tomorrow's blockbuster prelim against the Hawks at the G.
10: Just because prelims, you know, they're 50-50s, they're the flip of a coin sometimes. We've played in two amazing prelims the last 2 years. Just because you have that experience doesn't make it any easier.
7: And in cricket, the Aussie cricketers are in action later today, taking on Zimbabwe in the second one-day clash, leading the series 1-0. That's the latest in news and sport.
11: Kata.
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22: And just like that, it's the weekend. So happy Friday, fam. It is quitting time on a Friday, which means it's time for us to load you up with a whole stack of hot new music, some incredible DJs on the ones and twos, and keep the vibes high for your drive home. Or perhaps you're already getting your pre's on. Stick with us, because I've got some great new drops in the show. Of course, we're doing them 12 to 1. New drops from Offset, new drops from Skepta in the show. I've got four incredible DJs cutting up a storm. Now, as you know, we have been chatting with all the competitors who have stepped up to the plate for the Australian DJ Mixing Championships this year. So I have another incredible three of those DJs on the ones and twos this evening. They will include DJ Jules, DJ Sabi D, and right now DJ Feed Hydra. And I've also got DJ Nike coming up on the ones and twos for you. So let's get the party started. This is Kisara and the Dirty Dozen right here on Kata.

0: KSRA will be back after these important messages. In the meantime, follow KSRA on Instagram at KSRA.DirtyDozen.
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8: Silverwater Road, Carnarvon Street, a crash affecting southbound lanes, only one getting through. Mascot, Southern Cross Drive, Botany Road, underpass, a three-vehicle pile-up westbound. Looking slow, Pennant Hills, Pennant Hills Road to Boundary Road, northbound with a breakdown. Traffic is bunching up for the M5, heading citybound through Milpira after an earlier crash. That westbound run is slow in from Reesby. Macquarie Park, Lane Grove Road, busy at the M2 both ways. Drummond Golf's half-price clothing clearance is on now. All clothing, 50% off. No exceptions. Hurry, 50% off everything must end Monday. Head into Drummond Golf today. Monique Bovino with your latest traffic on KSRA.
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0: Doing them 12 to 1 for your drive home. It's Kay Sarah and the Dirty Dozen. Kick the countdown off with brand new Anderson Paak and Corday. A Good Day, the name of the track. Of course, reworking a classic there. Their new album, that's going to come out on October the 23rd. I think it's going to be exceptional. And of course, Anderson Paak will be on tour with Bruno Mars here in March next year. And just sending there in at number 11, it is Nav and Young Thug with Whoa. Now, we are heading into the weekend, and I'm so pleased to announce it's going to be beautiful weather, 28, 29 degrees Saturday and Sunday. Whoop, whoop. So it's great footy weather as well. And I do hope your team gets up this weekend. Right now, let's do some new music.
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0: All right, Offset has got a new drop. Let's get it on now. It's called Something I Need. Remember, we heard this first right here on Kay Sarah and the Dirty Dozen on KDOT.

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3: Beats that move you.
4: Silverwater Road, Carnarvon Street. A crash affecting southbound lanes. Only one getting through. Mascot, Southern Cross Drive, Botany Road. Underpass, a three-vehicle pile-up westbound. Looking slow, Pennant Hills. Pennant Hills Road to Boundary Road northbound with a breakdown. Traffic is bunching up for the M5 heading citybound through Milpira after an earlier crash. That westbound run is slow in from Reesby. Macquarie Park, Lane Grove Road, busy at the M2 both ways. Drummond Golf's half-price clothing clearance is on now. All clothing 50% off. No exceptions. Hurry, 50% off everything must end Monday. Head into Drummond Golf today. Monique Bovino with your latest traffic on KSRA.
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0: 25 G's, pop it. Get on your knees, pop it. He a little boy, he ain't paying for nothing, tell him he need to stop it. 25 G's, pop it, pop. 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
4: East Courage on Putty Road has been blocked both ways. Wires have come down Zetland for the ED, a breakdown northbound Link Road. Plumpton M7, two-car crash causing northbound problems at Power Street. Mascot, Southern Cross Drive, Botany Road underpass. Three-vehicle crash causing westbound delays, blocking out the breakdown lane. For the M4, St Clair, breakdown westbound at Bennett Road. Cheltenham, the M2, broken down minibus eastbound at the pedestrian bridge. Rimmel London is currently half price at Coles. Pick up a full face of Rimmel makeup for just $49. Sale ends Tuesday, so don't miss out. Head into Coles today. Monique Bovino with your latest traffic on Kata.
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6: Hey there, I'm Brooke Seychelle. Accused murderer Simon Carman has fronted court in Thailand for the first time today. The Australian man pleaded not guilty to four charges, including intentional murder and concealing a body, following the death of a 17-year-old girl in June. The 45-year-old reportedly told the court he acted in self-defence. RBA leaders are warning a rate rise is just around the corner, saying they're finally coming back to a sensible level. A growing number of economists also agree we'll be hit with a rate hike in September and possibly November too. Deputy Governor Andrew Houser says the rates have to change eventually.
7: Interest rates were never going to be zero or near zero for a long while. We all thought maybe they'd normalise a year ago.
6: On the ABC there. Meantime, we could be slugged with higher prices at the supermarket checkout. Farming groups are warning the government's migration overhaul could push up grocery prices if there's fewer backpackers on working holiday visas. President of the National Farmers Federation, Hamish McIntyre, has told the ABC it'll put the industry under strain.
8: But if we haven't got the right labour, fit-for-purpose labour, there is a chance that the quantity of produce will be reduced, and of course that'll drive the prices up.
6: And Qantas and Jetstar will be adding extra AFL Grand Final week flights to Melbourne as soon as the siren blows in tonight's prelim between the Swans and Frio. Of course, where those flights will depart from depends on who wins the game. The airlines are also promising extra services from Brisbane to Melbourne for the Grand Final should the Lions beat Hawthorn tomorrow. The Lions have held a light session on the MCG ahead of tomorrow's AFL prelim against the Hawks. Ground staff have raced to get the surface ready following last week's NFL game. Brisbane midfielder Hugh McCluggage providing his assessment of the conditions.
9: It looks really good, yeah. I was probably pleasantly surprised. It looks like it's binded really well, and no, I don't think there'll be any issues with it at all.
6: And the Roosters and the Sharks have held their captain's runs today ahead of tomorrow night's NRL semi-final clash at Allianz Stadium. That's the latest in news and sport.
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0: loved one for your drive home piece around the Dirty Dozen on Kater. Busta Rhymes, how good is that? Teaming up with Jay Dilla. Now, before Jay Dilla passed, there were a stack of beats already in the vault. Busta Rhymes put them all into an album, calling it Diligence. A stack of incredible artists have jumped on features. That track is called Kingpin. It does feature Anderson .Paak and Ludacris. All right, still to come is the hot end of the countdown. I've got a brand new drop to get on for you from Skepta, teaming up with Suge and Chase and Status. I've also got Nems and Travis Scott on its way, some new A Boogie, some new Quavo and T.I., and some new Tom Hardy, a.k.a. Frankie Pulitzer, teaming up with Method Man. It's all on its way, but right now, let's put the chief rocker himself on the ones and twos. Here is the amazing DJ Nike on a throwback tip. This is Kater and the Dirty Dozen on Kater.
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0: Yo, Eli, why they touch me? 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Like, I don't always keep the hammer next
1: like
0: to me.
1: I don't keep that.
0: Like, I ain't got a header to the left
1: like
0: of me.
1: Like, I ain't got a header.
0: Like, we ain't in these streets more than sesame.
1: Ooh.
0: But that chicken, why she texting
1: me?
0: Why she keep calling my phone, speaking... Every time I'm out, why she stressing
1: me?
0: You call her Stephanie?
1: Call her, huh?
0: I call her Heffany.

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1: You got it. Well done.
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4: Miranda, Kingsway, we've got a two-car crash, westbound traffic affected. Cheltenham minibus breakdown the M2. Only one eastbound lane is able to move through with heavy traffic reaching back past Pennant Hills Road. Wires have come down East Kurrajong, Putty Road blocked both ways at East Kurrajong Road. Pennant Hills breakdown, Pennant Hills Road boundary road affecting the northbound left turn lane. Traffic is fairly busy coming towards Homebush West and Tannery Drive, south through to Arthur Street. Get access to a big network without the big prices. Amaysim has mobile coverage where 99.1% of Australians live. Amaysim uses the Optus network. Monique Bovino with your latest traffic on KDAR.
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2: Haverfield, two trucks have smashed eastbound on Parramatta Road, Walker Avenue, causing delays. We've got one lane blocked out at the moment. East Kurrajong, we've got a Buddy Road blocked both ways. Wires have come down at East Kurrajong Road. In Miranda, Kingsway, traffic is held up westbound with a two-car crash. Only one lane able to get through at the moment with a fair bit of traffic building up near the hospital and Miranda Westfields. Heavy traffic as well for traffic along Milpira Road and towards Henry Lawson Drive. 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
3: Hey, yo, what's up, man? 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You already know I go check Kesara and the Dirty Dozen when I come through Australia. What's good, huh?
0: Number 5.

0: Hey, what's happening, homeboy? It's T.I.P., man. Letting you know right now, you listen to K-Sara and the Dirty Dozen, partner. So hold what you got. Keep it all the way flexed.
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2: Well, not only were you super excited that he's going to be out here for New Year's Eve and pretty much right through January, we're also excited that Skepta has new music. Here he is teaming up with Suggs and Chase and Status. This track is called Innocent Smile. Remember, we heard this first right here on K-Sara and the Dirty Dozen on K-Dot.

0: William.
1: So you start looking at me like that, it's like, I don't even know, I've just met you, like, who the telling me how to behave in my life? 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Look

0: at number two. That is Nems teaming up with Travis Scott for Gas. Travis Scott also has a new drop out, part of GTA 6. A few tracks coming from that as well. So we'll get them on for you next week. Up next, of course, the Anthem DJs take over, so the party continues. I am leaving you in the top spot with Zarface meets Frankie Pulitzer. That's, of course, Frankie Pulitzer is Tom Hardy's alter ego. And this track features Method Man. It's called Mad Technology. I am out of here. Have yourself an amazing, safe weekend and be kind to one another. Remember, I don't stop and I won't quit. This is K-Sara. Laters.
1: What's that?
2: Number one.
1: We're supposed to be impressed. 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
0: Ever play with bait, it's breaking news. She got 50 pointers on her neck, protect this match.

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1: This is Digital Dope Radio. Nino Brown in the building representing the Chief Rockers, a.k.a. Chief Rockers Sound. We've got a fun show coming your way, lots and lots of new music, and my guy Lil Spacely is in the building. We're going to be talking to him. Man has been busy releasing music, doing performances, tearing down shows. Follow him on Instagram to see everything he's been up to, but right about now, let me jump on these turntables.

0: Yeah.
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0: It's Digital Dope Radio. My special guest, Spacely's in the building. My guy. Now, you've been busy doing a lot of stuff, man. I've seen you out doing shows. You tore down the Take Flight event recently. And you got new music. Tell us about it.
1: Take Flight show was good. And I just put out Million Dollar Route.
0: Doing the Million Dollar Route, man. A Milli.
1: We're on the Million Dollar Route. We all are.
0: That's what it's about. Spacely, Nino Brown, Digital Dope Radio. Let's go.
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3: Yeah, that's right, y'all.
4: I'm off. Everything is going to be recorded. Do you understand?
5: Can you get your hands off me?
4: You need to stop walking away from me, yeah?
5: I don't need to.
4: You do.
5: I'm not under arrest, sir.
4: This is a designated area.
5: It does not matter. Get your hands off me.
4: Because of recent knife crime, okay?
5: Hey, bro.
4: Stand up.
5: You got me hot, bro. Get off me.
6: Do you understand that?

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1: What they talking about? I'm on the $1 million route.
0: I'm in the $1 million mood. It's $1 million bounce. $1 million voice for $1 million sound.
1: So what they talking about? I'm on the $1 million route.
0: New money, new shows, new clothes, new hoes, new. I need everything.

0: haters, they don't know what I can do. Got you coming for the product, cause you know that I produce. Like the map, and your backer better know I got them clues. I mean, tour shows in a year, so you know I got them tunes. 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
1: talking about, I'm on the
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1: Hey guys, what's up? Welcome back to Fox Radio here with your girl Vassy and Bustar in the house. We're excited for this week's episode because we're also really happy. We are number one on the ARIA Club charts and we actually are number one again for 2 weeks in a row, and we're just going nuts about it here. It's just such a cool feeling. So I don't know, just thank you so much to everyone. We're so grateful for the love and support from Australia and to all the dance stations and to all the DJs, and oh, you guys are the best. So thank you so much. And of course, we've got a jam-packed show full of some really, really cool stuff on this week's episode and a great Aussie spotlight on an artist called Luke O, who I'm really excited for you guys to check out. So let's just get into it here. We're going to kick off this week's episode with our record, Day and Night, and this is the Q remix. Q's fantastic. He's from San Francisco. He always brings the funky disco vibe. So let's get into it. Day and Night by Vassy and Bustar, Q remix.

0: Hey guys, what's up? This is our Australian Spotlight segment. This week we are doing a very special Aussie Spotlight on an artist called Luke O. And actually, he puts on a really fresh twist on one of the most iconic tracks of the 2000s, taking on Tattoo's All the Things She Said. You remember that? Funny story about Tattoo, I actually met one of the girls and we ended up doing a record together a few years back, and she was really, really sweet and lots of fun to work with. So anyways, he gave it like a cool, slick UKG meets like trance club vibe. Very, very cool. So check it out. Crank the volume up for this one. This is a very cool classic on a record that we all love. We're digging it. So the Australian Spotlight again is on Luke O. Let's get into it.
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Hey, what's up, guys? It's Buster here, and you're still in the mix with Vassy and I on Vox Radio. You just heard the wonderful Vassy and Richie Rosex with their brand new track, Make Me, which is out now on Future House Music. If you're vibing the show, check the wonderful Vassy and Richie Rosex with their brand new track, Make Me, which is out now on Future House Music.

0: Hey guys, it's unfortunately that time where we're coming to the end of the episode here on Vox Radio with your girl Vassy and Bust. We hope you enjoyed yourselves. We had so much fun and we wish we could play for you guys all day and night. But we have to wrap it up here. So we've got another really jam-packed show for you guys prepared for next week. So make sure to tune in. Feel free to drop us a line as well on Instagram at Vassy or Bust R. And we're really excited soon. We're going to be announcing some special news regarding the show. But to take us out, we're going to let Bust R take it away with this last record. So we'll see you guys next week and take it away.
1: Yo, yo. Thanks, Vass. To round out the show this week, it's going to be our track, Day and Night. We thank you all so much for the love and support on this one. We can't wait to show you what else we've got cooking in the next 6 months. But again, this is Vassy and Bust R with Day and Night.

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just like kicking off. 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

0: 10, girl, you a 10. 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
3: Guess who? J to the low, F to the AB. Ho, yeah, ho, yeah, ho.

let's get the party started. See you at the bar, you was hardly talking. That's when I knew that your heart was scarring. 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

Khalid is coming back to Australia for the It's Always Summer Somewhere tour. Playing four massive shows in Perth, Brisbane, Melbourne and Sydney this November. See Khalid live in Australia, performing songs from his new album, After the Sun Goes Down. For ticket details, head to frontiertouring.com.

0: doesn't. 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
1: Got our hands on Hanoo Mankind in the studio. What has your impressions been of Australia so far?
2: It is incredible. Since I came here, it's the first time. The more I spend here, the more I realize that I need to spend more time here to really get to know what it really means to be living on this side of the world. Because I feel like, you know, going from city to city and the city experience is obviously amazing, but also I want to go see outside. You know, I want to go walk around to the outskirts and see and feel it out. It's just very vibrant. People are super friendly.
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1: Good morning, Alana McIntyre here with the latest. Authorities are still searching for a shark measuring up to 6 metres long following a fatal attack at a popular beach in Perth. Witnesses say the male victim was dragged under the water repeatedly yesterday just south of Hillary's Boat Harbour. This witness has told Channel 9 the victim's friend had to be consoled when he got out of

0: the water.
1: And I feel for his mate, who he's apologised and he said, I didn't save my mate. I said, you couldn't have done anything.
0: The Sorrento Beach tragedy is the fifth deadly shark attack across the nation this year. A 20-year-old man's been arrested at Melbourne International Airport while trying to leave the country. Police charging him in relation to the fatal shooting of a 22-year-old man in Melbourne's north. Daniel Hussein was allegedly killed in front of his friends in Thomastown earlier this month. At least three students have been killed and eight more are injured following a shooting at a high school in the Philippines. And Donald Trump says he's banning CNN and two other major US media outlets from the White House. The US president taking to his social media platform, saying he's proud to ban fake news effective immediately, adding media outlets should not be able to constantly write or report fiction and lies. Angus Crichton's ready to go for the Chooks, who take on the Sharks tonight at Allianz Stadium in their semi-final. Cronulla's facing familiar NRL final foes, the Roosters, in tonight's do-or-die clash at the SFS. The two sides square off in September for the fourth time since 2018. Sharks coach Craig Fitzgibbons drawing on lessons from the past.
2: Less so than the opponent, every final series you play, you're gathering lessons out of that. Obviously, good and bad, there's always, unless you get the ultimate prize, there's plenty of lessons and that you can take away and learn from. And, you know, we've managed to get close the last couple of years.
0: And in the AFL, Fremantle is through to the grand final with a comeback 83-71 win over the Swans at the SCG.
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funny, can fight. She always knew she had something special inside. She takes down and on the internet when she needs just a little

0: When it comes to the music we play on Kater, you're in the driver's seat. Love a song and can't get enough of it?
1: Hell yeah!
0: Or maybe we're playing something you never want to hear again.
1: What is this?
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2: Good morning, Alana McIntyre here with the latest. Donald Trump is banning CNN and two other media outlets from the White House because of what he calls fake news. The US president has taken to his social media platform Truth Social to say he's proud to ban the outlets, effective immediately.
3: Because they're fake news. You get so tired of reading and seeing fake news. When you look at CNN, it's just fake. That's why their ratings are no good.
2: A shark believed to be about 6 metres long is yet to be tracked down in Perth after a fatal shark attack. The male victim was pulled under the water by the animal yesterday morning just south of Hillary's Boat Harbour. The Prime Minister is heading to the US, going to California first. Anthony Albanese is due to meet Apple's boss in Silicon City to discuss online safety. The Prime Minister will be in the United States for the next week. He'll also join the UN General Assembly in New York. Raptor Squad officers in New South Wales have charged four people from Victoria who allegedly travelled to Sydney to carry out criminal contracts linked to two shootings, and Princess Diana's brothers standing by his shocking claims about the King. Earl Spencer telling the BBC he's telling the truth after saying the then Prince of Wales said, "We'll forget her soon enough," during a phone call about Princess Di's funeral.
4: He went ballistic, would be the right term, and started really going for my family as a whole about their sense of duty not being adequate enough.
2: In NRL, the Roosters believe the Sharks have a few chinks in their armour as they prepare to do battle in tonight's sudden-death NRL final at the SFS. But coach Trent Robinson says they won't get fixated on exploiting Cronulla's weaknesses.
5: In these games, you've got to know where to get to and what to look at in opposition, but we want to play our game really well. And some of that will be at certain players.
2: And Frio is through to the AFL Grand Final following their 83-71 triumph over the Swans.
0: This is Kato.

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4: Good morning, Alana McIntyre here with the latest. Princess Diana's brother is standing by his explosive claims about the King. Ahead of his book launch next week, Earl Spencer has told the BBC about a phone call he had with the then Prince of Wales shortly after Princess Diana died.
5: Really going for my family as a whole about their sense of duty not being adequate enough. And then he said, "We'll forget her soon enough." After a stunned silence, I said, "I cannot believe you just said that," and I hung up on him.
4: The royals have released a statement saying His Majesty is mindful that the pain of fraternal grief can cloud reason, affect judgment, and colour memory. Outrage in the US, where Donald Trump has banned CNN and other media outlets from the White House. The US president has spoken in the Oval Office a short time ago after taking to his social media platform Truth Social to announce the ban effective immediately.
6: It's really just cumulative stories over the last 2 years. You get sick of it. And you call them and you tell them, "I have very good experts, like people behind me." And they try and explain things to them. They know that they know it. They know it as well as smart people.
4: Authorities are still searching for a shark measuring up to 6 metres long following a fatal attack at a popular beach in Perth. Witnesses say the man was dragged under the water repeatedly. And the Prime Minister is heading to California to meet Apple's boss in Silicon City and chat about online safety. In NRL, Angus Crichton is ready to go for the Chooks, who will take on the Sharks tonight at Allianz Stadium in their semi-final. Dean Cox is left with a mix of pride and devastation after Sydney's AFL Finals campaign came to an end, the Swans falling to Frio 83-71 in their prelim at the SCG.
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8: Good morning, Alana McIntyre here with the latest. Donald Trump claims the US will control Greenland. The US president says he struck a deal with the Kingdom of Denmark. He's taken to Truth Social to say we will immediately begin the process of developing a large military presence. The claims come shortly after the president also banned CNN and two other major US media outlets from the White House. Donald Trump saying CNN, MS Now and Politico shouldn't be able to constantly write or report fiction and lies. Authorities are still searching for a shark measuring up to 6 metres long following a fatal attack at a popular beach in Perth. Witnesses say the man was dragged under the water repeatedly yesterday just south of Hillary's Boat Harbour and that his friend wished he could help.
9: And I feel for his mate who he's apologised and he said, I didn't save my mate. I said, you couldn't have done anything.
8: On Channel 9 there, the Sorrento Beach tragedy is the 5th deadly shark attack in Australia this year.

0: And Princess Diana's brother is doubling down on the claims he's made in his new book about King Charles. Earl Spencer has told the BBC about a phone call he had days after Diana's death in 1997, saying the then Prince of Wales told him that we'll forget her soon enough.
1: Well, I can tell you here and now, those are exactly the words he said. I've only ever had two calls on the line with Prince Charles at any stage of my life. I was hyper alert to what he was saying. I told friends and family straight away.
0: The Sharks will face familiar NRL finals foes, the Roosters, in tonight's do-or-die clash at the SFS. The two sides will square off in September for the fourth time since 2018. Sharks coach Craig Fitzgibbon drawing on lessons from the past.
2: Less so than the opponent, every final series you play, you're gathering lessons out of that. Good and bad, they should get the ultimate prize. There's plenty of lessons.
0: Frio is through to the AFL Grand Final with a comeback 83-71 win over the Swans at the SCG.
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with rings like LeBron. 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
8: Hi there, Alana McIntyre here with the latest. Beaches remain closed in parts of Perth where a man was fatally attacked by a shark. The male victim, believed to be in his 60s, was pulled under the water by the animal yesterday during a regular morning swim just south of Hillary's Boat Harbour. A lot of people saw it happen 15 metres offshore. Wildlife scientist Dr. Vanessa Perotta saying it's the fifth fatal attack this year in Australia.
9: This year has been one of those years where we need to really stop, reflect and go, what is the ocean doing?
8: Speaking to Channel 9 there, it's the second shark attack in WA in less than a week. Another man was bitten at Geraldton last Monday. Donald Trump claims the US is going to control Greenland, saying he's struck a deal with the Kingdom of Denmark. He's taken to Truth Social, saying we will immediately begin the process of developing a large military presence in the appropriate part of Greenland. The US president also banned CNN and two other major US media outlets from going to the White House. He says he's proud to do so, effective immediately.
10: Because they're fake news. You get so tired of reading and seeing fake news. When you look at CNN, it's just fake. That's why their ratings are no good.
8: And Princess Diana's brother is standing by his shocking claims about the king. Earl Spencer has told the BBC he is telling the truth after saying the then Prince of Wales said we'll forget her soon enough during a phone call about Princess Di's funeral. The Roosters are preparing to do battle in